0: It's Abraham Mateo and Anna Mina, Quiero Dicete, starting off this week's edition of your Global Hits Radio Show World Mix. I want to tell you something, literal translation. How you doing? Rupert back with you in the studio for the next 2 hours. You safe, you fit, you well? Have you ever had a debt that someone's come around to your house to collect? Well, we're going to be dropping off in Venezuela during today's show around a different style of debt collection. The devil's in the detail. A little clue for you there. Yep. Unusual debt collection methods. Embarrassing people into paying. No violence.
1: Let me tell you.

Mr. Michael Jackson for all time. Before that, Paul Russell, Little Boo Thang here on the World Mix. Yeah, how you doing? How's your family in the Palmer household? All good, thank you. Yeah, we're well. Busy week in the old day job. That's nothing new there. So excited to have some time with the family. Little Peanut in the last weeks of his primary school. Just about ready to leave and to go on to big school next term. All rather exciting. What's your family up to? Why not let us know? Studio at worldmixradioshow.co.uk.

0: That's Anglo-Italian producer Danielle Galdi, known for fusing dub, electronica, world beat and reggae. And that's probably one of his best-known songs, Sofani, from 2004. An eclectic global mix of thoughts and beats for you there. Yeah, so, have you ever owed a debt? Have you ever had someone come around to your door? You know, one of those bailiffs, debt collectors. We're going to take you over to Venezuela's capital right now. And a slightly different methodology around debt collection. Dr. Diablo, Dr. Devil, is the man we're meeting. Welcome to Purgatory, the sign above his office. And he has a different style of debt collection. His premise, very simple. Individuals and companies hire him to collect debts ranging from hundreds to thousands of dollars, using public humiliation to pressure deadbeats into paying up. And the way they do it is they come around all dressed up as the devil when you least expect it. There's no violence, no force. It's all about public humiliation, and they won't leave you alone. It's over the top, the devil in the detail, imaginative ways Venezuelans find to resolve disputes in a country where the rule of law has been gutted by corruption and one-party rule. Apparently it works well.
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Now, don't forget, if you fancy a shout out, love to hear from you as always. Email address studio@wellmixedradioshow.co.uk. And that's exactly what Angela Fifield, Mel Penfold, Eddie McIntosh, Lucy Ann Williams, Pauline Cottam, Christine Belton Brown, and Joni Pilmore have done. Thanks for tuning in. Hope you're enjoying our worldwide musical journey today.

don't know if you saw on the internet or in the newspapers this week, plans to build the world's biggest cruise ship. It would cost £12 billion. What's that, about $15-16 billion? And would be a mile long, housing 80,000 people. Over four times as long as its nearest rival, the planned Freedom Ship will sail the seven seas as an independent city-state operating outside the jurisdiction of any single nation. It's a floating city. It's got all on it. Looking at a picture, I don't know. That's a long ship. It kind of looks like a cross between a cruise ship and some containers. It's got all manner of stuff on it, including a football pitch, onboard nuclear reactor, concert hall, convention centre, water park, 15,000 capacity sports stadium. Just to start, would you move to live on a floating city?

Rewinding back to 2014, got to number one in the country and Western charts. Dustin Lynch here in a world mix. One hell of a night. Was one hell of a all the time with a world mix.

Also, still to come in this hour, fellow presenter Dan Sweeney in as always. He's here with a one-hit wonder classic. That's an artist that only made it big once in the US Billboard chart. Today, Dan looking back to 1995. And in the Palmer household, if you were tuning in last week, you may be aware that little Peanut, 11-year-old son, is getting ready to, he wants to do a triathlon. So fair play to the boy. This week, a 4.5 mile walk with scouts all over the countryside, plus a big bike ride. He's really getting into this. So props to little Peanut, in the mood for fitness.

0: Bill Withers' Lovely Day. Before that, Billy Joel, Piano Man. Did you know the story around that song? So, written whilst Joel was hiding from a restrictive recording contract, unable to release music under his own name, performing nightly in a piano bar for $100 a week, gathering the stories that became the song. Piano Man, a story about himself, released in 73. Classic tunes on the World Mix.
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in the House of Stone and Light, number 14 in May of 1995. Martin Page, an English singer, songwriter, and bass player. He released a new album entitled The Slender Sadness, The Love Songs, for Valentine's Day in 2017. 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We'll keep marching down the road of one-hit wonders next time. Until then, you have a great day.

You enter your Formula One. Did you watch the Monaco Grand Prix last weekend? Is that your kind of sport? It is for Rupert. So I thought we would celebrate that amazing location. Haven't been there. Haven't got enough money. Love to go one day. Mrs. Pia, you listening?

0: So in hour number two of your Global Hits radio show, our worldwide tour continues with music from all four corners, as well as chapter one. That's where we dig out the tape you released from a different artist. Jessie J up on the playlist today, as well as the 80s fix, rewinding to yesteryear. Taylor Dane and Kim Sims getting you on the dance floor, dusting off those vinyls on the turntable. Don't go anywhere. More to come in the next 60 minutes.
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Cheat Codes and Dante Klein on the second half of your worldwide musical tour, now up real soon, chapter one. That's where we dig out the debut release from a different artist each week. And it's back to 2011 today with Jessie J.

It's chapter one, here on The World Mix, where we dig out the very first hit from a famous artist. It's where it all started, and it's coming up next.

Chapter one today, rewinding actually back to the end of 2010. Do It Like a Dude, the debut single by British singer-songwriter Jessie J, released as the lead single from her debut studio album, Who You Are, released online at the back end of that year and then physically in January 2011. Peaked to number two on the UK singles charts. Do It Like a Dude, a song with attitude, swagger, all about what women can do when empowered. Forget their man, them.

Advanced Joy, Missing Piece. Before that, Ozuna here on The World Mix. Now, if you tuned in last week, you would have got a bit of a holiday update from the Palmer household. The saga of the cost of going on a long-distance holiday. Well, there was a further little pebble in the journey. Refunds. Okay, so some of the money refunded, that's good. But three-part payment still outstanding. Why? Because the card they were used expired. So now we are going through a much more long-winded process to get our money back. Honestly, if life was easy, eh? Things would be boring. But first world problems and all that. I'm sure it'll get sorted soon. We'll keep you updated.

0: Mano de Mango with Peter Gabriel Biko here in the World Mix. Now, still to come in this hour, the 80s fix, that's where the boss of the station grants us permission to go down to the record library, rooting around in it, you know what I mean, digging out classics from yesteryear, give them a little dust off. Today, Taylor Dane and Kim Sims lined up on the turntable. That's still to come, so don't go anywhere.
1: We're dropping hit after hit, throwback after throwback. World Mix with Rupert Palmer.

Natalie Smith got in touch. She said, Rupert, you were talking about the Formula One Grand Prix in Monaco in the first hour. What do you think of the new setup, the new regulations? If I'm honest with you, Natalie, it's not great, is it? How many cars retired at the last race? Four, was it? Max Verstappen, Lando Norris, you know. Is that racing? Hopefully things will get better. Yeah, but not amazing at the moment. What's it for you? Why not let us know? Are you a fan of Formula One? Have they ruined it? What can they do to improve it? Bring back the V8s, that's what I say. Yeah, let's do that. Still to come in this hour, the 80s fix, digging out classics from yesteryear. Kim Sims on the turntable alongside Taylor Dane, getting you in the mood with a classic now from Duran Duran.

0: I was telling my brother-in-law that we used to drink in the same pub as Simon Le Bon and the rest of the gang when Turan Turan were
1: new.
0: That was my little claim to fame. I was telling him that and he went, oh, that pub, the Ship in Wandsworth. I said, yeah. He said, that was my local. I used to drink there also. Maybe I knew him before I knew him.

Your World Mix flight stopping off in South Africa with Notho Majola. And after that, Charlie B. Told you we're getting around today. And talking about getting around today, going back in time next with the 80s mix. Classics from Taylor Dane and Kim Sims. Have you got your dancing shoes on?

0: do you need your 80s fix? From 1980 to 1989.
1: It's awesome.
0: One hit after another. 10 years of solid hits, and you can hear it right here.

0: The 86 today, first going back to 1987 with Tell It To My Heart, Taylor Dane's explosive breakthrough hit, Husky voice. In fact, it was her voice that won over producers, because originally the song was recorded by Louisa Florio, but they ditched her for Taylor Dane because of her voice. And it possibly was a good move. Got to number 7 in the US Billboard Hot 100, number 3 in the UK, and won a Grammy for Best Pop Vocal Performance. There you go. And then, of course, it was over to Kim Sims, Too Blind to See It, from 1991. Of course, her signature tune, all about a woman who realises her partner's been cheating but is in denial. Produced by Steve Selkirli, one of Chicago's most influential house music figures, of course. Still sounds great. One of my all-time favourites, Kim Sims, Too Blind to See It. Maybe you've got some memories you'd love to hear on the show on the 80s Fix. Why not let us know? Studio at worldmixradioshow.co.uk. We will dig them out from the back of the record library, give them a little bit of a dust off and put them on the air next week. Is that a deal?
1: Let me say it as simply as I can. Yes.

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Thank you ever so much for your time and your company today. 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We shall do it all over again in 7 days' time. So please do make it a date. Put it in your phone, in your diary, and we'll see you there. 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

Greetings and welcome to New Music Aotearoa. I'm your host, John Watson, and over the next hour, I'll be bringing you the latest and greatest New Zealand music that's just been released thanks to New Zealand On Air. It's great to have your company. Listen out also for our jukebox flashback when I play a golden oldie New Zealand classic. So without further ado, let's get this show started. Thanks for joining me.

Crystal. She continues to carve her own path through Aotearoa's all-pop scene. And this up-and-comer track called Past Life is the second single of 2026 for Crystal. And it comes as a bit of a, well, it's a single release which came at a particularly challenging time for her, dealing with the sudden death of her mother in recent weeks. And to quote Crystal's words, "I recently lost my mum, and this song has taken on a whole new meaning for me, offering strength, hope, and resilience during one of the hardest times in my life. I dedicate this song to her and to the incredible kindness, perseverance, tenacity, and optimism she showed me throughout her life. Our thoughts are with you, Crystal. Please accept the condolences of everybody associated with the show New Music Aotearoa, which is what you're listening to right now. I'm your host, John Watson, and this show is all about Kiwi music artists and their brand new tracks. And hopefully in this show you'll find something that you enjoy, and even go out and buy a copy of the record. It's what this show is all about. It's promoting Kiwi artists and their brand new music. This track is Sylvie. It's called Hell of a Man.

0: Sylvie and her latest single called Hell of a Man. Coming up, I've got a brand new tracks from Eleanor, and they're the duo Remy and Liz, who live just down the road from me here in Te Aroha in New Zealand, and they've just released this track. It's called Lyrical, and I'm going to play it for you just after this.
1: 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It's the best in new music by New Zealand artists.

Te Aroha's duo. They're called Eleanor, and that was their latest single called Lyrical. You're listening to New Music Aotearoa. I'm your host, well, for this hour at least, John Watson. Coming up, a track from my good friend Kat Outwin. Before I play it, I want to tell you a little bit of a story, and it's about a book called A Brief History of Nearly Everything, and it's written by Bill Bryson. And at the start of the book, he talks about the odds of each of us on this planet being born, and the odds, believe it or not, are trillions to one. It talks about basically how we're all made of stardust, and when we die, we go back basically to being stardust. And that's precisely what this track from Kat Outwin is all about. Starting out as dust, as stardust, and going out as stardust. The track is called We Are Just Stardust.

0: She's an amazing woman. Her name is Kat Outwin, and the song called We Are Just Stardust. And I had the pleasure of meeting Kat for the first time last Sunday at our local theatre here. And not only an amazing woman, but a woman with an amazing voice. Coming up, a track from Mim Jensen. This one's called Karmic.
1: 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Great New Zealand artists. This is New Music Aotearoa with your host, John Watson.

another woman with an amazing voice. Her name is Mim Jensen, and that's her latest single called Karmic. You're listening to New Music Aotearoa. It's a show with the difference, where I play a whole heap of brand new New Zealand music by New Zealand music artists. And that includes this one from Amanita. These alt rockers from Dunedin have just released this latest single. It's called Walnut.

That's a track that seems to have a pretty downward ending. That was Amanita's latest track called Walnut, and the song is about the pain of a long-distance relationship. And they all wrote the song together. That's, of course, the band, Amanita, and with Paige drawing the meaning of the song through her personal experiences and projecting that into the lyrics. Well, you're listening to New Music Aotearoa. I'm John Watson. This is a track from Ia. It's called Rerehua and also features Jordan with a Y.

sung unashamedly in both English and Te Reo Māori. And that was Ia featuring Jordan with a Y and the brand new single called Rerehua. You're listening to New Music Aotearoa, and we're just past the halfway point in the show, and it's at this stage where I like to turn the clock back and play a golden oldie New Zealand classic. So let's get our $2 coin and chuck it in the jukebox.

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1: 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New Zealand 1, Australia 0. 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It's the hell!
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4: They were called Kev and the Kiwi Fruits, a song called Good On Ya Kiwi, and they were a musical group who were known for their light-hearted New Zealand-themed songs, and most notably that particular track. And the duo, or group, were also the musical namesake behind an animated comedy series centred around an energetic kiwi fruit and a kiwi named Puku. Interesting, huh? Coming up!

0: A track from Dilla Strait and Amber Carly Williams. And this one's called Toy Mai.
1: This is New Music Aotearoa with host John Watson. It's the best in new music by New Zealand artists.

And that was Dilla Strait and Amber Carly Williams. Their new song called Toi Mai, sung again in both English and Te Reo Māori. And it might interest you to know that I had a comment put on my Facebook page, like, what are you doing? Why is the show called New Music Aotearoa? We're called New Zealand, so I call it New Music New Zealand. Well, the answer to that, my racist friend, is no. If you go and have a look on my website at newmusicaotearoa.info, you will see a very strong sovereignty statement and acknowledgement. And I'm going to read it. It says, "We acknowledge that we reside on the traditional country of the indigenous Maori peoples, whose elders and forebears have been and remain custodians of the lands, waters, and seas of Aotearoa, New Zealand. We respect and pay homage to elders past and present and future leaders, and we acknowledge Ngā Iwi Māori as the tangata whenua of Aotearoa." And there's more information on that acknowledgement on the website. And the producers of this show state that some of the music we play will be sung in Te Reo Māori. And we make no apologies for this and suggest that if songs in Te Reo Māori offend you, then quite frankly, you shouldn't be listening to this show. Coming up, a track from Coterie. This one's called Lay Your Head Down.

0: the latest song from Coterie called Lay Your Head. And just coming back to that racist Facebook comment that I mentioned earlier, there are three recognised languages in Aotearoa New Zealand. One of them is English, the second is Te Reo Māori, and believe it or not, the third is New Zealand Sign Language. Didn't know that, did you? Eh? Well, neither did I until a couple of days ago.
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Sola Rosa, a song called Losing Time. You're listening to New Music Aotearoa. Gee, doesn't an hour go fast when you're having fun? Coming up, a track from Kyla Greening. This is her latest single called Your Company.

Tyler Greening, her latest single called Your Company. Coming up a track, well, I didn't know whether to play this or not, but the group have a unique name and I really like it. They're called Fairly Obvious. Fairly Obvious. What this is about anyway. This is a song called Picnic Holiday. You're listening to New Music Aotearoa.

Fairly Obvious, that was the name of the group. Their song called Picnic Holiday, and they're a progressive pop punk band from Taupo here in Aotearoa, New Zealand, who blend big hooks with restless energy. And in early 2026, the band opened for, believe it or not, Zedd, Iggy Pop and Joan Jett and the Blackhearts at the Summer Concert Tour, a big milestone for a band that only began writing original material months earlier. Well, that's it from me. I'm about to give up my studio chair for my colleague right here on your favourite radio station. I have been your host, John Watson, and over the last hour you've been listening to a show with a difference called New Music Aotearoa. It's been a show where I've been playing the very latest new New Zealand music by New Zealand music artists. My thanks go out to all of the music promoters and artists who've sent me in some tracks to feature on the show this week. And if you'd like to submit tracks through to me for Airplay Audition, please do get in touch. I also love hearing from my listeners as well. Simply go to my website, which is newmusicaotearoa.info. New Music Aotearoa is produced in the studio of Radio Te Aroha here in Te Aroha, New Zealand. Until next week, take care of yourselves and look out for each other. And taking us out this week is a track from a group called Leisure, and this one's called Ride It Out. Catch you next week, folks.

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0: Yes.
1: No, it isn't.
0: I'm sure of it.

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And remember, if you'd like to learn one of life's most valuable secrets, just send $20 to The Announcer in care of this station. 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

0: Oh, let's do this.
1: It's Friday.
0: Oh, I thought it was Monday. Sorry. No, I thought we were starting the week.
2: Don't talk like that. Watch your mouth.
1: Are you going backwards?
0: Well, I kind of wanted you guys to be fooled into thinking we're going to continue to do shows throughout the weekend as well.
2: Oh. And then that would be a silly thing to play on.
0: You want to actually take a break for the weekend. Okay. Yeah. Welcome to Fun with Ammon, Dave, and Aaron. I want to thank all the people who've tuned in to listen to the only radio crew that tried to create a radio segment that involved storing our backyard crap in the basement of the radio station building for others to deal with.
1: Oh, so,
0: you remember I was trying to give away that broken office chair as a prize on the radio show?
1: Yeah.
0: I was trying to convince them to let us do that, and they were like, no. And I was like, yeah, but I could bring that to the office, and if they don't pick it up as a prize, then we'll just store it.
1: That's
0: and
1: right.
0: You guys can get rid of
1: I
0: my crap.
1: I feel like that's what your dad's trying to do with his broken gazebo.
2: It sure decluttered the office, that's for sure.
1: It sure did.
0: Yes. I think we'll talk about that throughout the show today. Some of that backyard crap that we how did that get there, right? What else do we want to talk about? Well, we're going to do the hot off the top news. I want to talk about the trivia reveal, because people need to play along with us, right? And I want people to win.
1: That's right.
0: Pride.
2: Pride.
0: That's all I want them to win.
1: A tap on the back.
0: I also want to talk about this. I want to talk about bad things to hear over a PA system.
1: Okay.
0: I want to talk about that.
1: All right. Well, I've got some updates on Benson Boone, the Rolling Stones,
2: and
1: Roger Taylor.
0: Oh, nice. Okay. I can't wait to hear all about that.
2: And then I got a burglar that robs a house
1: I
2: want to talk about.
1: Call the police.
0: Why are we sitting here just doing nothing about it? Oh, let's just talk about it.
2: Take what you want.
0: Oh, then guess what? We've got some Dave's Dating Advice.
1: Wow.
0: We're going to give you advice today as well.
1: All right. Well, it's Friday, so I'm going to talk about sports, which I know nothing about. So.
2: But it's entertaining.
0: I don't know if you're fooling everybody on that one. You had something to say about Rafael Nadal.
1: Oh, well,
0: You knew all about that.
1: That I do know. But this thing called basketball, it's kind of a thing now.
0: Oh, that's something you don't know
1: I've got
0: about.
1: A story about it.
0: Right,
1: so.
0: Okay. And then how about we do some shallow thoughts?
1: Sure.
0: Why don't we do that? Okay.
1: Yeah.
0: And then, signs it's been a long week, because apparently you guys think it's a long week. We need a
1: break. It feels like it.
2: It keeps going and going and going. Yep.
0: Now we're going to finish things off with good news. We have some stories to tell you, and then the trivia preview at the end. But right now it's time for Hot Off the Top News.
3: Hot. It's weird. The weird and wacky news.
0: And that means it's time to find out what the headlines are here.
2: Oh, I got my shovel.
0: Yeah. How about this? Temple robber casts concealment spell to keep anyone from seeing
1: good
0: him.
1: Good idea.
0: Rob the temple.
1: Yeah.
2: Don't look over here.
0: We've got also the TV weatherman, and I've got an actual audio clip for this, keeps broadcasting through the station being on fire.
1: Oh, my God.
0: So, yeah, we're going to get to that, and we're going to get to a lot more. It's all going to be fun, so come back and enjoy it. We've got more fun with Ammon, Dave, and Aaron coming up after this.

0: Welcome back, everybody.
1: You made it back.
0: This is Fun with Am and Dave on Air, and we've got the second part where we dig into the news. It's the hot off the top news.
1: Read all about it.
0: And we've got these stories here that we want to share with you, including a temple robber who casts the concealment spell. Spell just to keep anyone from seeing him. Police in Bangkok have arrested a security guard accused of stealing about $61 from donation boxes.
2: Whoa.
0: At the historic Wat Pho Temple.
1: Hey.
0: Wat Pho? That's Wat Pho. Investigators say the man climbed over a temple wall, covered his head with a cloth, and recited what he described as a concealment spell before taking the money.
1: Okay.
0: The suspect told police he needed the cash to pay rent and claimed he apologized to the temple's sacred spirits before carrying out the theft.
1: I got the feeling security guard is not the best occupation for this guy's personality.
3: Yeah, I think
0: I would agree with you on that one. However, I think that this guy maybe head back to Hogwarts Academy for a night class in spellcasting. He's not doing a very good job.
3: Where's his buddy Harry?
0: How about this one here? This one's good, and I even have an audio clip for this one. We got a TV weatherman, meteorologist in Arkansas, kept delivering live tornado warnings even after a fire broke out in his studio.
3: Oh my God.
1: That is dedication. You know,
0: KFSM TV meteorologist Noah Simmons was on the air Saturday night when a studio light caught fire behind him.
3: Oh, wow.
0: After alerting viewers, a station producer rushed in with a fire extinguisher and quickly put out the blaze. Despite the smoke, Simmons continued with the broadcast, telling viewers that while there had been a fire in the studio, two tornado warnings remained in effect and needed to be covered live.
3: Wow.
0: Let's take a listen to what it sounded like.
4: The National Weather Service... and there's a fire in the studio right now. Okay, we got a fire in the studio. We still got to track these two tornado warnings here across the region. But again, we're looking at this tornado warning right now. And this continues to lift its way northward across Greenwood.
0: Oh my goodness.
1: Wow.
3: He's still calm.
1: And talk about fire, ladies. This guy is hot.
0: You're right. Actually, you're right about that.
3: You could tell from his voice.
0: I can't believe it. Even in that, but you know, if I was the standards of this station, I'd be going, I know there was a fire behind you, but you really can't go... on the radio, okay? Like, standards here. I gotta say, too, this is another reason I like working in radio. There's no searing hot lights that are needed in here.
1: So no makeup chance. Chair needed.
0: No makeup chair needed, so your face doesn't blow up. So, we don't need that stuff. But you know what? What we do need is we need the trivia reveal. That's coming up next, so let's have some fun with it right here on Fun with Am and Dave O'Neill.

0: game show, it's time for the trivia reveal. But first, here's a word from our sponsor.
1: Feel the pulse.
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1: Okay, we've got the trivia reveal, as we mentioned, and we're going to ask the questions now. Let's see if you guys can play along and, you know, gain some more pride in yourselves for having some answers.
2: Okay.
1: Let's start with this one. According to a recent survey, women spend over $1,000 a year on this. Aaron, have you got an answer?
3: I'm going to lock this in with Tupperware.
2: Tupperware. Easily.
3: Easily.
1: That's a great answer, actually. Amanda, what have you got for an answer?
2: I say apps that they never use.
3: That's a good one. Mm-hmm.
1: Really comes to $1,000 a year.
2: Don't check the credit card statement.
1: I won't. I said I really didn't know. Like lottery tickets, maybe? I don't know.
3: Wow.
1: They're trying to win some money?
2: Is sure.
1: Okay, well, you know what? Doesn't matter because my answer wasn't correct. The actual answer, coffee from chain stores.
3: Starbucks.
2: Yeah. Mocha, choco, latte,
1: I think so.
2: Yeah.
1: Okay, let's go to number two. According to Cosmopolitan magazine, the average 35-year-old woman has three of these and can't really use any of them.
3: A gym membership.
1: Three gym memberships. Yeah. You know what, Aaron? I think you're bang on with some of these answers
2: sure.
1: here. I like these. Okay, Amanda, what have you got?
2: High heel shoes. I can't
1: high
2: wear
1: heel
2: them.
1: Shoes.
3: I can't either.
2: Yeah.
1: So men and women, then, according to Aaron here, have high heel shoes they can't wear. My answer was just men. They have three different men, all different capacities. They can't.
2: Can't use any of them.
1: Oh,
2: that's a
1: shame.
2: Yeah.
1: Well, the actual answer though is bridesmaids' dresses.
3: Bridesmaids' dresses.
1: Okay. Number three, final question. The average woman will consume 4 pounds of this in her lifetime. What is it? What do you think?
3: Yeah, how about 2 pounds from assembling furniture with instructions written by a mad scientist?
2: That is really abstract.
1: I have no idea what you just said. Amanda, what have you got that might make more sense than what you just said?
2: I said food that her kids spits out into her hand.
1: Like spit up?
3: That's
1: gross. No. You know what? Mine is just as gross. I said her own fingernails.
2: Oh, no, don't eat them.
1: The stress.
2: Ew.
1: The stress. The actual answer is lipstick. I didn't know you guys ate lipstick. That's
3: yummy.
1: Crazy. Yeah. There you go. Those are the questions. Those are the answers. And that's the fun. We're going to have more of it coming up next because we got some random funny things to talk about. Those bad things that you just hear over a PA system. You don't want to hear them. So we're going to talk about that and have a lot more fun coming up next on the show.
4: It's

0: we're back to it. And
1: engage
0: we are going to,
1: the fun mode.
0: We are going to do some fun stuff here on
1: gonna fun, be good.
0: Fun with Am and Davo and Aaron. But first, before we do any of that.
2: This program is made possible in part by a grant from Ick Pens, the cheap ballpoints that leak all over your fingers.
0: Those sound like the pens that they give us. That's about the budget. That's about the budget we have here. Those are the only pens we're allowed. Okay, we're going to talk about some random funny things, but we're also going to talk about, this is also random, our theme today, we were talking about that garbage that you find in the backyard. That
1: How
0: did that get there? What is that? Mm-hmm. Well, when we were off air, guess who, you know, to my left here was talking about, and he was really proud of it too.
1: So excited.
0: Guess what I'm putting in my garden in the backyard? I'm going to get some mannequin legs so that people think I buried my wife.
1: At first.
0: He goes, guess what I just found? I found a toilet. I go, you're getting a new toilet? Yeah, to put in my backyard.
1: In the garden.
3: Oh, my goodness.
0: I think
3: because
0: we live in small communities, I think he should have an arrow that directs people to the toilet after they get out of the bar.
1: There's no pooping in this toilet.
3: You'll see.
0: Okay, guys, let's get to some bad things to hear over the PA system here on Random Funny Things to talk about. How about, excuse me, please fasten your seatbelts, everybody. I want to try something.
1: Oh no.
0: It's going to be fun. Yes. Next one. What have you got, Amanda?
3: Well, the owner of a white Maserati or possible a white Lamborghini, please come to the front door to identify the remains of your car.
1: Oh, yes. The remains.
0: Oh, yes. If I didn't own them, I would love hearing that over the PA system. Let's see. Aaron, you've got one too. What have you got there?
1: Yes, customer needs assistant with hemorrhoid cream, please.
0: No. I'm coming to help. Okay, how about this one here? I hate all these people, so I'm going to skip the tornado announcement.
3: Oh, wow.
0: Amanda, you've got a cool one here. What's this bad thing you want to hear over a PA system?
4: Yeah. Whoopee.
0: Okay, I got it. How about this one here, too? Joe, please report to the office so we can discuss something that rhymes with hire, but means the exact opposite.
1: Last day's coming.
0: Now we don't have to put out the company-wide email, right?
3: Yeah, that's right.
0: Well, the next one here, Aaron, bad thing to hear over a PA system?
1: Let the Hunger Games begin.
3: Oh, that's bad.
0: I didn't even really like that movie very much.
3: Oh.
0: How about clean up in all the aisles.
3: Aisles.
0: This has gone crazy. It's exploded. Okay, and then this one, Amanda, what have you got?
3: This isn't my own personal opinion, but today's cafeteria special is pizza with pineapple.
1: Oh, I love pineapple.
0: Okay, I talked to a guy the other day who said, I don't like pineapple on my pizza. I hit the brakes right away.
1: No kidding.
0: He almost got into an accident.
3: That must have been bad.
0: All right, let's finish this off. Bad things to hear over a PA system. What have you got, Aaron?
1: This is not a drill.
0: Oh no, you don't want to hear that. Okay, well, we're going to keep everything just light and fun on the show here so that you don't have to hear any bad things over the radio, okay? We're going to do daily music news coming up next with Amanda right here on Fun with Am and Davo and Aaron, so stick around.

0: We're back at it, and we've got some
1: where you belong
0: education for everybody today, because Amanda's going to take over now, and she's going to tell us all about the Daily Music News.
2: What's happening? Okay, so Benson Boone shared a long clip of his new single, The Time of My Life, which will arrive June 26th. Okay. In an Instagram post, he sings the song while wearing a tight black lace dress and tagged influence Alex Earl, because he was recreating a viral video in which she's seen dancing to the song while wearing a similar dress. So having some fun there.
0: Interesting. Yeah. Okay, yeah.
2: And the Rolling Stones have announced another collab in connection with their upcoming album, Foreign Tongues. Mm-hmm. They've teamed up with Marvel for 5 collectible vinyl variants inspired by Spider-Man.
1: Oh, I want all 5!
2: Captain America... Wolverine, Thor, and the Hulk.
1: Oh, yes, sign me up.
0: I don't even like superhero movies and stuff like that, but I think I would like that.
2: Okay,
1: yeah, I want Thor. Cool.
2: Each one comes with a custom comic book insert and special artwork. The Stones previously announced a collab with FIFA, which I think is starting this week.
0: FIFA? Is that an important thing that's happening?
1: It's going to be crazy.
2: Okay. And Queen Roger Taylor will drop his new solo album, Violence Insane in a Beautiful World, on September 18th, Taylor quoted, "There is a theme. It's in the title, really. What a beautiful world we live in. Don't mess it up."
0: I have to say, I don't think he said that way.
2: Didn't.
0: I think he was singing it. I think he said, "There is a theme. It's in the title, really. What a beautiful world we live in. Now don't mess it up." That's what I think he probably sounded like.
2: Okay,
0: yeah.
2: The song "Come On Summer, It's Time to Party," featuring a choir from South Africa, is available now.
0: That's incredible.
1: Yeah, listen
0: that's
1: to that.
0: Awesome. So do you think that over time, some of these things, like music style things, end up getting put in the backyard? You don't even realize it. Just ends up being junk.
1: Just sits there
0: and ends up being junk.
2: Like some vinyl records?
0: Vinyl records, or something like
2: we
0: that?
2: We have a couple boxes we could probably toss around.
0: They probably in the weather.
2: They're no good. I'll tell you, they're no good.
0: No. With the weather that they've been in, they've been in their shed.
2: Yeah.
0: Anyway, there you go. That's the Daily Music News. Thank you very much, my love. And we're going to be back in just a little bit because, Aaron is going to take over next.
1: I've got my joke of the day.
0: Yeah, and it better be the best one of the week.
1: It's going to be a good one. Come on back, my friends.
0: We'll find out next after this.

0: Oh, how exciting is this?
1: Perfect timing.
0: Fun with Am and Davo and Aaron. Now we have Aaron take over. It's time now for his
1: joke of the day. I hope I don't make a kerfuffle of this joke.
2: Oh, wow. Yay!
1: I nailed it.
0: Ironically, it's a bit of a kerfuffle when you actually. Oh yeah, give it to me. Yeah, whenever we say it, it's that word right there. I won't do it again. Okay. We are going to let you take over here. What is your Friday? What should be the best joke of the day?
1: A burglar breaks into your home, finds a couple having sex. Oh. He ties them up at gunpoint. Loots the house as he's leaving. The man pleads, "Please, just untie her. I'll give you my car keys, empty my bank account, anything, just let her go." The thief says, "You must really love your wife to be begging like that." The man says, "No, my wife will be home in 5 minutes."
3: Busted by the burglar.
0: Don't want to get caught.
2: Oh my.
0: That's good. Okay, awesome. Thank you very much, Aaron. Okay, coming up next, you guys ready to sing it?
2: I sure am.
0: It's fantastic. You guys need to be here because I'm going to give you some advice on something called
4: Dating Advice.
0: Okay, that's coming up next on Fun with Am and Davo and Aaron.

0: We're back, everybody. It's more fun with Am and Dave and Aaron.
1: It's that kind of day.
0: Yeah, and we are going to give you some advice now on a segment that we like to call
2: Dave's Dating Advice.
0: Okay, so you know what? Some dating advice might be if you want to give like a gift, just go to your backyard and find some of that crap that's sitting back there.
1: Yeah.
0: You don't even know.
1: You don't even know what it is.
0: I mean, what kind of stuff do we find in our backyards that we don't even remember putting them there? I mean, things like. Like what? Like traffic cone collection?
1: How do we get the refrigerator?
0: Yeah, a refrigerator.
3: Oh my goodness.
0: Refrigerator. Somebody else's barbecue.
3: Oh dear.
0: A single bowling shoe.
3: Yeah.
0: Like one bowling shoe.

0: this year.
1: Did you find that?
0: Spring cleanup.
2: Yeah.
1: So we'll find more stuff here that I can advise you to take on your first date to give as a gift, okay? But before we do all of that, we are going to ask our co-hosts here, my trusty little sidekicks. We're going to ask you guys. We're going to ask you to give them some great advice on what to say if you're trying to pick somebody up at you know, the bar or something like that.
0: Okay,
1: maybe a pickup line. Aaron, have you got a pickup line?
3: Absolutely.
1: What do you got?
3: What did you say your name was again? I can't remember. I want to be sure I'm screaming the right name tonight.
1: Okay, yeah, that is not a meatball. Amanda, have you got something?
0: Mine's
1: a little less spicy than that, I think.
0: Are you a keyboard shortcut? Because you're just my type. Meeting you saved me so much time.
1: That's kind of cute. I like that one. Okay, I've got some advice for everybody now. If you are going to go out on a date, just organize these dates during like long waits at the doctor's office
0: or
1: like the registration office.
3: Because that's boring.
1: Court hearings. Just any locations that you need to kill time anyway.
0: Good call.
1: Just fit a date in there and it will just, the time will just fly by. So it's a good idea. How about this one? Make sure to end the date by providing some sort of like a participation trophy or ribbon.
3: Oh, yeah.
1: Maybe first, second, or third place ribbons.
0: Maybe not second or third.
3: You want a redate?
1: Depending on how the date goes.
0: I guess.
1: And then I'm just going to repeat one that I had a couple weeks ago because I think it was extremely smart and I want to hear, I want to make sure more people hear about it. At the end of the date, hand your date a loyalty punch card.
0: Oh.
1: So, you know, you get 10 dates and now it's time to move in with each other.
3: Oh, wow.
1: Get another 10 dates after you moved in. It's time for babies.
0: Wow.
1: I love that idea. So I kind of wish I was single so I could go do it. But I'm happy in my relationship.
0: You can give me some loyalty punches too,
3: Nice, Amanda.
1: Okay, Aaron, why don't you finish this off quickly, please, with another pickup line.
3: Girl, if you were a burger from McDonald's, you'd be a McGorgeous.
1: Yeah. I like it.
3: Hold the tomatoes.
1: Or the pickles in this girl's case. Okay, Amanda, what have you got?
0: Are you a ceiling fan? Because you're way above me and I've been staring at you going in circles for an hour.
1: Nice.
3: That's a good one.
1: I like it. Yeah. I love these pickup lines. These are so good. Okay, guys, we are going to take a little break. And when we get back, Amanda, she's going to entertain us with her lack of knowledge of sports
0: in
1: Mandatainment. Coming up next on Fun with Am and Dave O and Aaron.

0: Okay, are you guys ready? Let's do this.
1: I'm down.
2: Show. Why? Are you okay?
3: Why are you out of breath?
0: Well, we're rushing back in here to get this show underway again.
3: Did you get lost in the yard again?
0: Oh, yeah. There are too many great artifacts back there look at. It's like a museum in my backyard. So.
3: Yes.
0: Guess what? This is Fun with Amadeo and Aaron, and we are going to get right back at it. All of a sudden, I've caught my breath. I'm back to normal again. Ooh. That was amazing. Great actor I am. Okay, let's do this segment that we like to call
4: Mandatainment.
0: Amanda, fool everybody with your lack of knowledge in sports.
3: That's
0: what's
3: right.
0: going on?
3: Today is Friday, where we revisit legendary sports moments from a person who confidently tries to explain things I learned about 20 minutes ago from a gas station pamphlet. Okay, so we're going to talk about the 1992 Dream Team.
0: I know this one. Okay.
3: It sounds like either the greatest basketball squad ever assembled or a very aggressive mattress company.
0: Mm-hmm.
3: I guess the second one, but I was wrong, of course. It is something about basketball.
0: Yeah.
3: So apparently before 1992, the Olympics wouldn't let professional basketball players compete.
0: Yeah, yeah.
3: Which means that, you know, America had to send their amateur players.
0: Yeah.
3: People who were not good, like not embarrassing good like they are in the professional league.
0: Mm-hmm.
3: And they kept losing, like deeply and horribly.
0: Mm-hmm.
3: So somebody finally said, enough. We're going to send the real team, the real squad, like a guy named Michael Jordan, who I understand was quite tall and good at jumping. Some guy named Magic Johnson, who maybe did some tricks, pulled a rabbit out of his hat.
5: Yeah, they were okay.
6: A magician.
3: Or just, you know, could do the impossible. And then a guy named Larry Bird, who sounded like he should be hosting a nature documentary. Exactly. But instead, he was destroying people's souls on a wooden floor.
0: He was pretty good too.
3: Yeah. So they went to Barcelona, which is in Spain, I checked, and proceeded to absolutely annihilate every other country by, like, I think a million points per game.
0: Wow.
3: I don't know.
0: I don't know. Close.
3: Something about 99 love or however it's done.
0: Yeah.
3: Opposing players were actually asking for autographs of the team while they were losing. So it was less of a competition and more of a polite demonstration of dominance.
0: Mm-hmm. Kind of the way the U.S. likes to do
3: right.
0: things,
3: yeah.
0: right?
3: Yeah. That's right. Yeah. Yeah. So that's it. I'm your host, and I thought a rebound was something that happened after a breakup. I didn't know. It's in sports, too.
0: It's also, yes, kinda it's
3: neat.
0: Also in sports.
3: Yeah.
0: Well, thank you very much for that, and I think the lesson here is the U.S. just gets to change any rules they want for any competition,
3: absolutely.
0: So they make sure that they destroy everybody. So
3: yeah, that's how it is.
0: That's not cheating at all. Okay, we're going to take a break, and when we get back, we're going to have some more fun, and we are going to have some more philosophical thoughts with Shallow Thoughts coming
1: like
0: up next
1: this.
0: To right here on Fun with Amadeo and Aaron.

0: Yes. Hello, and welcome back to our show. This show we call Fun with
1: Ammon,
0: Devo,
2: and Aaron, Airhead Cheshire.
0: Now, we thought, we're always laughing. We've always got so much energy. We have to take a moment to
2: center ourselves.
0: Solace. Calm.
1: Reflection.
2: Breathing.
0: So, now, it's time for Shallow Thoughts with the Fun Crew. Amanda, what are your thoughts?
1: I'm a great multitasker. I can waste time, procrastinate, and do nothing all at once.
0: Aaron, please share.
3: My sub pump blew up and flooded my basement. Apparently, it heard I wanted a waterfront property and decided to make my dreams come true.
1: David, what are your thoughts?
0: I once opened my mind so wide that three unrelated thoughts wandered in, borrowed my ladder, and started a lawn care business. Shallow Thoughts with the Fun Crew. We'll be right back with more fun with Amandevo and Aaron.
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0: Welcome back, everybody. This is Fun with Am and Davo and Aaron.
1: Yeah. Oh, hey, I was thinking, Dave, we were talking about junk in our yard.
0: Yeah.
1: How about a shopping cart full of groceries just sitting there?
2: I would love that.
1: Right?
0: Like, what do you mean full of groceries? Like old, rotting food?
1: Oh, absolutely. All this stuff they don't want. Just crap.
0: Who didn't want that? Why'd they put it in your yard? That.
1: In the big city, you'll find just about anything.
0: Oh, yeah.
2: That's true. That's
0: we're
2: true.
0: Not in the big
3: no,
0: city.
3: That's why I moved.
0: Okay. Now, how I remember actually having this, I think it was after an election, a life-size cardboard cutout of a local politician.
2: Yeah.
3: Oh, is that great?
0: They were stuck in my garden, so I don't know. Somebody really didn't like them.
1: Was it Wendy?
0: Nah, it might have been Wendy. Oh. Might have been Wendy. Not sure who Wendy is, but anyway. Let's get on with some random funny things that we like to talk about on the show here, and these things that we're going to be talking about now, well, they are signs it's been, and you guys can feel it. It's Friday now. It's signs. It's been a long week.
1: Oh, yeah. So relaxing. Yeah.
0: So I'm sure a lot of people can relate to these. You can't even be bothered making the sandwich. You just eat the ingredients separately.
2: Oh, that's so sad.
0: It is sad. Amanda, you've got a sign. It's been a long week.
2: You take a screenshot on your phone to show a friend the crack on the screen.
0: Oh.
2: That's not going to work.
0: I don't think so.
2: Girl, what are you doing?
0: How about this next one here? Aaron, a sign. It's been a long week.
1: May feels like it was months ago.
0: Okay. Then you've got you ran out of alcohol on Wednesday night.
2: That's
0: a terrible sign. Okay, and then we've got another one, Amanda.
2: The coffee maker isn't working, so you just start eating the beans from the jar. People do that.
0: That is a sign. It's been a long week. Okay, and then Aaron, what have you got here? Another sign. It's been a long week.
1: Yeah, you haven't had to delete your browser history once this week.
3: That's a good day.
0: Yeah. How about you just microwaved your muffin for 37 minutes?
3: Oh, that's going to be burst.
0: That is something to drink, hey? That's how they discover these new things all the time, right?
2: Yeah.
0: Then we've got Amanda with another sign. It's been a long week.
2: You spent half of Thursday morning frantically searching for motivational quotes.
0: Oh,
2: get me through it.
0: You do need them, Thursday morning. Okay, how about this second last one here that's called the penultimate one? It's Amanda's favorite word. Signs it's been a long week, Aaron. What is it?
1: You have used the phrase, "This has never happened before," more than 3 times since Monday.
2: Oh, no, that's a bad week. Oh, that's a bad.
0: Okay, how about this one here? This was the beginning of the show today. You aren't even sure if it's Friday. I thought it was Monday. I thought we were going to keep going right through the weekend, but I would actually.
1: That's
0: I have so much fun.
1: I'm leaving.
0: Well, we've got those good news stories coming up next,
1: though. The good stuff.
0: Yeah, the good news is, I think I kind of half said it like good nose stories, but it's not good nose. It's good news stories. They're coming up next on Fun with Am and Dave and Aaron.
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0: I got one more idea of something that you find in your backyard that's just junk.
1: Okay.
0: It's like a VHS tape. You take it in, you put it in, and all of a sudden you hear these guys singing this.
2: Kindly deeds done for free. Kindly deeds.
3: Done for free.
0: Now, who put that in my backyard?
4: Oh, wow. What a bunch of junk.
0: And I like these guys, too. I don't like them being just thrown out like that.
1: Yeah.
0: What's going on?
1: Take care of your stuff.
0: Okay, this is fun with Am and Dave and Aaron. We are going to now push through and have a great time talking about heartwarming, loving stories in the good news segment.
4: Oh, we love the good news.

0: news.
1: So why don't we talk about this first one, which was actually a story on our Hot Off the Top news just a few days ago.
0: Hey.
1: We're going to talk about it again. There was a new unexpected superhero in the D.
2: Ooh, where's
1: Detroit.
2: That? Okay.
1: Detroit. Yeah. A French priest named Jean-Baptiste Cummins was in his church parking lot when he heard tires squealing and a loud crash. Then he saw an 18-year-old suspect running toward him. And with someone shouting, "Stop him! Stop him!" Jean-Baptiste, he sprang into action. The superhero, he tackled the suspect and said, quote, "Unfortunately..." He's French, right? Unfortunately, had to give him a few punches. The young man had stolen a car and caused a crash, which injured a woman. Afterwards, Jean-Baptiste joked, "Just another day in the D." Well, this story here, a massive blanket fort designed by Nevada high school students officially broke a Guinness World Record.
0: Wow.
1: It was confirmed to cover an area of 14,103 square feet.
0: Really?
1: A local official said, quote, "This wasn't just the record. It was about bringing the community together, creating memories for foster and kinship families."
0: Oh, beautiful.
1: "And raising awareness for the needs of children and caregivers."
2: Nice.
1: That is beautiful.
2: Yeah.
1: Okay, how about this final story here? This is a short one. Number three, about 40 train stations and commercial buildings in Japan have introduced an artificial intelligence system to prevent suicide.
0: Whoa.
1: That has already helped save the lives of at least two people.
2: Wow.
0: That's unbelievable.
2: Okay.
0: Love
1: Use
0: it.
1: Your powers for good.
2: That's right.
0: Absolutely.
1: That's incredible. There you go. Those are the stories for the good news segment. And we are going to now take a break. But when we get back, we have those questions that we're going to be asking on Monday's show, so you need to stick around and find out what they are, because it's the Trivia Preview coming up next on Fun with Am and Dave O'Aaron.

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1: Hey, everybody, this is Fun with
2: Amen,
1: Devo, and
3: Aaron Airhead Cheshire.
1: On Monday's show, we're going to have the trivia reveal, which means that we've got to have the trivia preview right now. We've got three questions we're going to ask you. Are you guys ready to put your thinking caps on?
3: Oh,
4: let's do it.
1: Okay, here we go. These are the three questions. We're going to get the answers on Monday.
2: Number one, about 85% of people who have one of these in their house says it just collects dust. What is it?
1: And number two, 90% of us use one of these every day. What is it?
3: And finally, number three, two-thirds of kids today have no idea what one of these is. What is it?
1: Okay, there you go. There's the three questions. You guys ready to do this?
3: Yeah. I got an idea.
1: Okay, I'm going to come up with some crazy answers for these, so get ready. Okay, thank you very much for tuning in. And on Monday's show, make sure you're there again so you can get the reveal of the questions and the trivia we just asked. Okay, we'll see you guys on Monday for more fun with Ammon, Davo, and Aaron.
5: 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You know why? Because
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1: On Fun with
2: Ammon, Davo,
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pentagram dedicated to Henry Foreman. In the year of the primal call,

Clapper and Duck Dunn. Okay, I'd like to introduce two more members of the group. Steve Jordan on drums. Okay, and also our musical director, Paul Schaefer. Mr. Entertainment himself. Okay, this next song's by Delbert McClinton. It's called B-Movie.

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This portion of the show is being brought to you by The Best Things in Life, which are still free with minimum purchase at participating dealers.

This portion of the show is being brought to you by Ed's Almost Good Beer. Remember, Ed's Almost Good Beer was brewed in God's country when God wasn't looking.

Benissimo, benissimo.

Hey there, this is Lorenza Walkart, and you're listening to Cosmos Astrum Radio. 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

0: From the days when albums mattered, guitar solos were sacred, and rock radio ruled the night. This is The Rewind with Joe Shannon, an hour of classic rock history, legendary artists, and the tracks that never get old. 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
1: Thanks for the intro, Andy, and I welcome you into episode number 10 of The Rewind. This week's show has tunes from every corner of classic rock. Coming up, Billy Joel, Chicago Transit Authority, Atlanta Rhythm Section, Iron Maiden, Asia, and more. I told you it's a real smorgasbord of music. Let's fire it off with the high-energy opening track from their 1983 album Pyromania, a record that helped push the band from rising hard rock act to global mainstream success. Def Leppard gets The Rewind underway.

it into fighting light. Hugh Masekela's music was black as night.

0: demon.
1: Monterey was written as a vivid first-person tribute to the 1967 Monterey International Pop Festival, an event the newly reformed Eric Burdon and the Animals had just performed at, and that deeply affected Burdon. The song is a musical postcard from that weekend, capturing the atmosphere, the artists, and the spirit of the emerging counterculture. Bad Company was also in that mix with a song written by guitarist Mick Ralphs, who was the band's primary riff-driven songwriter. It was recorded in 1974 during the sessions for the album Straight Shooter and released as a single in the spring of 75. Thanks for listening to The Rewind. I'm Joe, and I'd love to hear from you. Visit joeshannon.com to leave me a recorded voice message or shoot me an email at contact@joeshannon.com. I don't know about you, but these days the CD to me seems rather quaint, a relic of a bygone era when we had to actually purchase physical goods in order to hear music. But at the time it was space-age stuff, offering what seemed like a pristine alternative to the fuzzy hiss of cassette tapes and the numerous pitfalls of vinyl. The first commercially released album on CD is generally recognized as Billy Joel's 52nd Street, issued on October 1, 1982 in Japan. It wasn't the only CD released that day. There were 50 albums in the launch catalog, but 52nd Street is listed first in the release sequence, which is why it's often credited as the inaugural CD. From that album, here's Billy Joel with the first single, My Life, on The Rewind.

0: Beginnings appears on the band's debut double album, Chicago Transit Authority, released April 28, 1969. The album was a bold statement. Long tracks, jazz rock fusion, political themes, and extended improvisation. Beginnings stood out as the warmest, most romantic piece on the record. On the Way, Gun, Sniffin' the Tears, Cheap Trick, and more. Stay right there.
1: When rock was real, loud, and unforgettable. 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
1: If it rocked back then, it rocks now. The Rewind with Joe Shannon.
0: Welcome back. Our next band, although short-lived, are often cited as an important transitional band between psych rock and the heavier styles that would dominate the 1970s. This British outfit are best remembered for their hit Race with the Devil and for helping shape the early sound of proto-metal. Gun kicks off part two of The Rewind.

Cheap Trick and the lead single from their 1982 studio album One on One. You may have noticed some strong Beatles influence on If You Want My Love, especially in its arrangement and emotional arc. We also heard a band whose name was suggested by a manager because their frontman, Paul Roberts, suffered from hay fever and often sniffed. Sniffin' the Tears released Driver's Seat in 1978, and it was later included on their debut album, Fickle Heart. 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From their most commercially successful 1978 album, Champagne Jam, here's Atlanta Rhythm Section on The Rewind.

0: Rhythm Corps and their 1988 debut single that pleads for communication and understanding. The message of common ground still resonates today, maybe more than ever. We'll round out the show with Iron Maiden, Fleetwood Mac, and Asia straight ahead.
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0: Part 3 of this week's show opens up with a bit of a history lesson. The song we're about to hear was directly inspired by Lord Alfred Tennyson's poem, The Charge of the Light Brigade. It's based upon the 1854 Battle of Balaclava during the Crimean War. A British light cavalry unit was sent on a suicidal frontal assault against well-fortified Russian artillery. The result? Of the roughly 670 men who began the charge, over 100 were killed and many more wounded. Bassist Steve Harris wrote the lyrics from the viewpoint of a dying soldier in the midst of the carnage, capturing the mindlessness of the orders and the futility of the conflict. From their 1983 album, Peace of Mind, here's Iron Maiden with The Trooper on The Rewind.

Asia and their second single from their 1982 self-titled debut album. Only Time Will Tell was a top 20 hit in the U.S., peaking at number 17 on the Billboard Hot 100 and number 8 on the mainstream rock chart.

0: track showcases the supergroup pedigree of the band. John Wetton, who formerly played with King Crimson on vocals and bass, keyboardist Jeff Downs, who played with both the Buggles and Yes, ex-Yes guitarist Steve Howe, and drummer Carl Palmer of Emerson, Lake & Palmer fame. And we heard from Fleetwood Mac in their 1973 release, Hypnotized. The song is made up of several vignettes, and the spooky atmosphere was inspired by the band's residence at Benefold, a mansion in Hampshire, England. Guitarist Bob Welch, who penned the tune, once dreamt a UFO piloted by a Navajo shaman landed on the estate's overgrown tennis court, a vivid image that shaped the song's dream state feel. That's a wrap for this week's edition of The Rewind. I appreciate you listening. Join me right back here again next week. 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
2: Woohoo! Woo-hoo. We are off and running. Woo-hoo. 2 hours of the best. Woo-hoo. Oh yes, here we go.

So Katie Tunstall says that Black Horse and the Cherry Tree is a metaphor for good and evil. Every week we dig through the archives to unearth some classics.

some of our favourites, and hopefully some of your favourites too. Sweet dreams are made of these. Every week, 2 hours of the greatest hits of music. It's the greatest hits of music. And we're off. Hope you're doing well. Hope you're feeling good. Ready to enjoy the tune.

Glenn Fry, The Heat Is On, from 1985, from Beverly Hills Cop soundtrack. Okay, let's get into our future greatest hits now. And starting with a new song from Jonas Blue. This is called Go.

And here's another new song. This is Lily Allen and Jade together. This is Beg For Me.

first came out 11 years ago in 2015. Zara Larsson and Lush Life back in the charts of 2026. It's the greatest hits of music. James Ross at greatesthitsofmusic.com. That's how you can find me and Lucy. The greatest hits of music. James Ross. What are you up to? What would you like to hear? Let us play you a song. James Ross at greatesthitsofmusic.com.

0: You'll correct me if I'm wrong, but I think we're in the land of the one-hit wonder there. Crazy Elephants and Gimme Gimme Good Lovin' from 69.
1: Love is a burning thing, and it makes

from the top 20 of 1963, a song written by Merle Kilgore and one June Carter. The Ring of Fire, Johnny Cash. Johnny, of course, went on to marry said June Carter.

0: So it kicks off the show with Black Horse and the Cherry Tree, Katie Tunstall from 2005. Then it was Glenn Frey and The Heat Is On. And from the charts of 2026, Zara Larsson and Lush Life. And then back to the 60s for Crazy Elephant and Gimme Gimme Good Lovin' and Johnny Cash and the fantastic Ring of Fire. And we rounded off the sequence with the brand new song, straight in at number one for Ariana Grande, I Hate That I Made You Love Me, from the charts of 2026.
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Peter Robinson back to 1983 and calling your name. Peter Robinson, a.k.a. Marilyn. And before that, it was the full-on 70s. Those rockin' 70s. The 70s of the sweet. One of their biggies. It was Little Willie.

It is the greatest hits of music with James Ross. Classic hits, classic memories, some of our faves. And in a moment, let's do the Mystery TV theme tune together. Stand

Billboard called the song one of the most underrated pop songs of all time. From one of the most underrated girl groups of all time. Cheryl Cole, Girls Aloud, with a song about taking control of your relationship. Or was it about Girls Aloud taking control of their image? Okay, let's do the Mystery TV theme tune now. Okay, this is a black comedy, a comedy drama, a psychological drama. It's a show that was made for HBO, seen around the world. Hugely popular between 2001 and 2005. Five seasons, 63 episodes, starring Peter Krause, Michael Hall, Francis Conroy, Lauren Ambrose, and Freddie Rodriguez. It was all about the Fisher family in LA. But what was the name of the TV show? Oh, you know it. Go on, do reveal.

Oh, the guy from the Midwest who comes to LA and meets his dream girl. Bob Seger wrote the song Driving Around the Area. And what area was that? Well, Hollywood Nights in the Hollywood Hills. Back to 1978. Okay, we're doing the Mystery TV theme tune. So we are looking for the name of the TV show from which this theme comes. It's all about a funeral home in LA, run by the Fisher family. It's a black comedy, a comedy drama, a psychological drama starring Peter Krause, Michael Hall, Francis Conroy, Lauren Ambrose and Freddie Rodriguez. It was all about the stories behind the deaths at the funeral home. And it was broadcast between 2001 and 2005. Five seasons, 63 episodes. What was the show? It was 6 Feet Under.

Dan Harmon wrote the song for the movie Streets of Fire, as you'll remember. 1984, and I Can Dream About You. Did you get our Mystery TV theme tune? Wasn't too difficult, was it? It was 6 feet under.

classic hits, classic memories, some of those greatest tunes from down through the years. That's what we do on the greatest hits of music.

There were three of them, if I remember correctly. Matt and Luke and Craig, together they were Bross. When will I be famous? Back into the charts of 2026 now.

Keeping it blunt and to the point, Olivia Rodrigo and Drop Dead. Well, catching up now on some more showbiz and celebrity stories, and Taylor Swift is now the richest female musician in history, according to Forbes. The publication estimates her fortune at $2 billion, boosted by the record-breaking success of the Eras Tour and her decision to re-record much of her song catalogue. Forbes also praised Taylor's influence on artists' rights, noting her impact across the music business and pop culture. Well, a biopic based on the life of Shania Twain is heading to the big screen. The film, simply entitled Shania, is being developed by Sony Pictures, with the country superstar serving as a producer. Director Liam McKendrick describes the project as a dream come true, while Shania readies to release her seventh album, Little Miss Twain, which she says is her most personal record yet. Well, tributes to the late Peebo Bryson, who's died at the age of 75, continue to come in. Celine Dion sharing memories of recording Beauty and the Beast with him. She described Peebo as generous, supportive and kind. He sadly suffered a stroke shortly before his passing and is being remembered as one of the most celebrated voices in contemporary soul and pop music.

One of his biggest from 1987, Mick Hucknall, Simply Red, and Do the Right Thing. Let's dig into the birthday file now and say happy birthday to Winnie, to Chris, to Rich, Kirsty, to Damien, to Kiri, Vishnu, Andy, and you. If it's your birthday this week, what are you up to? I hope you're going to do some fun stuff, some crazy stuff. Go on, go mad and celebrate, and most of all, have a giant slice of birthday cake on

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